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Fire Station 41, injury 139 West 127th Street. 145, Squad 119, traffic collision northbound 57 at Golden Springs. 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

to 191 Squad 40 La Habra 2, Maternity Rescue 501 South Euclid. 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

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Southbound 710, north of Washington.

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Flight 3, traffic collision, Olympic and Dibbon. As your 168, squad 167, unknown medical rescue, westbound 10, west of the 605, and also possibly eastbound 10.

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Life Rescue Admiral T in Marina City Drive. 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

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Traffic collision. Westbound 105 at Paramount. 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Engine 49, cancel.

Parkway 166, Squad 90, traffic collision, eastbound 10, west of Peck. Engine 36, Squad 6, sick. 23005, Alexandra Avenue.

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The command will be on XLC Red 4. 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

Edge of Patrol 44, Squad 29, traffic collision eastbound 210 west of Irwindale. Fire Station 93, injury 5100 East Avenue S. Fire Station 163, difficulty breathing, 4900 Florence. Engine 28, Squad 87, SIG 13924 La Cuarta. Fire Station 173, injury 3560 West Century.

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It's 103, water flow. 83, 21, Canford. Edge 29, grass fire, 135, 70, live oak.

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Engine 95, squad 158, sick person, 14801, South Raymond Avenue. 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Engine 172, flooding, 916 West Beach Avenue, unit 304. 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

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Reported fire in a backyard, 1265 South White Avenue, across the Grand.

Engine 182 cancel. 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Engine 17, squad 28, difficulty breathing, 11517, Blanding Street.

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Engine 120, inside investigation. 2369, Canyon Park Drive, cross of Morning Canyon and 119th District. 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Engine 23, Squad 98, chest pain. 10427, Artesia Boulevard, unit number 4.

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Engine M Squad 40, difficulty breathing in 17th District, 11155 Dickey Street, cross of Dutchess. 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

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Engine 150, Squad 73, chest pain, Sierra Highway and Placerita.

Laverne Engine 761, Quint 64, Battalion 2, Battalion 761, Modified Structure 761 District, 2368 Lamelli Lane, reported outlet sparking. Engine 85, Squad 154, difficulty breathing, 20644 Eastern Highway, 105.

Engine 57, outside investigation, westbound 105 at Long Beach Boulevard, reported smoke in the area. Engine 3, fire alarm at the Worldwide Traveler, 2936 Trigg Street. Engine 156, Squad 111, difficulty breathing at Oakmont, 24070 West Copper Hill Drive, room 114. 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

Hunt 164, engine 165, squad 16, battalion 13, traffic collision with persons trapped, sheriff en route with a reported overturned vehicle, Pacific Boulevard and Broadway. 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

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Engine 102, Squad 64, unconscious, 520 Bowling Green Drive. 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

Engine 59, unconscious, 8246 La Bajada Avenue. 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

Engine 236, squad 36, sick person ALS, 2 Tomahawk Lane, crossing Pasadena Avenue North. Engine 54, squad 41, difficulty breathing, 147th District, 3194, East El Segundo, Cross Beach, unit number 1.

Engine to squad 20, unconscious person, 12737 East Rosecrans, cross Firestone, unit 61. Engine 286, squad 151, injury ALS, 2150 East Foothill, cross Morgan Ranch. Quick 15, public assist, 15544, Olive Branch, cross of Acasa.

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Engine 41 grass fire, Wilmington to 105. Engine 37, responding place of engine 93 to the abdominal pain ALS, 131 district 37007, Calle Grande, cross the Sierra 2. Engine 37, cancel, engine 37, cancel.

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Victor 102, Squad 101, injury ALS at Ivy Park, 2053 North Town, cross the 210, unit 134. Engine 10, Squad 10, chest pains, 19818 South Harlan, cross Fern Rock.

reported structure fire, 84's district. 4821, West Avenue, M. Mike 8, cross of 47th West. Quint 24, engine 24, engine 84. Engine 129, engine 136, squad 134, patrol 129, battalion 11. Respond to the reported structure fire, 84's district. 4821, West Avenue M, Mike 8, cross 50th West. Utilize command 10. Timeout 2247. Engine 48, squad 32, injury ALS, 850 South Vincent, cross Laxford.

129, cancel response. 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Engine 14, assault. 1019 West 107th, Crossover, Vermont. Unit number 6.

report a gas leak inside 104's district. Engine Patrol 150, Quint 104, Battalion 22, respond to gas leak inside 104's district. 26551, Golden Valley, Cross of McKeon. Utilize Command 11, Command 11. Timeout 2251. Engine 135, sick person DLS, 43610, Tangent Mill, Cross of Alameda.

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Engine 183, traffic collision with PDN route 1705 San Antonio Avenue. Engine 192 and Mahabra 2, difficulty breathing, 860 Dorchester Lane.

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engine 17, 911 hang up, 11140 Whittier Boulevard. 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Long Beach Boulevard. Engine 10, assault, sheriff on scene clear to enter, 891 Gladwick Street.

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Bob Saran on close to the Loma Cetus. Engine 34, squad 30, first unconscious. 11912, East 205th Street, close to Violet Avenue.

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Squad 172. Difficulty breathing, 906 East 68th Street. 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Squad 107, response to engine 150 already en route for now, difficulty breathing, 19022, West Avenue of the Oaks,

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Clear 31, Compton Squad 442, difficulty breathing, 4200 East Compton Boulevard, cross at Butler Avenue.

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Engine 17, squad 28, Jess Baines, 11715 Capri Drive, cross over the dead end of Ridgeway, right out way.

Patriot 68, 91 Hingham, 23959 Park Belmont, across of Park Milano in a dead end. Major 135 Hydrant, East Avenue K between 6th Street and 5th Street East.

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Engineer Patrol 120, Squad 187, Traffic Collision ALS on 121, Eastbound 60 at Phillips Ranch Road, CHP en route. Engine 107, investigation inside 18015, Bonetta Lane at 209, cross the Mirror Way,

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Engine 192, squad 191, La Hopper 2. 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

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Engine 85, squad 151, sick ALS. 435 East Gladstone Street, unit 109B, cross the Concord Lane.

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Engine 43, fire alarm in 26s. 1616 Griffith Avenue, across the Duvisor Street. Engine 105, squad 116, difficulty breathing, 2672 East Jefferson Street, across the Harborview Avenue.

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Quinn 64, engine 97, squad 32, battalion 16, patrol 97, traffic collision, persons trapped. San Gabriel Canyon Road, near mile marker 28.96. Engine squad 29, sick ALS, 12711, Ramona Boulevard, suite 111.

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Engine Patrol 144, Squad 89 unconscious, 31425 Aguayo Road.

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Engine squad 90, ALS, please, 1900 Burkett Road.

Southbound 68, injured arrested on J9 en route 293-53 Kenwood Street. Quint 89, squad 71, traffic collision 28545 Driver Avenue. Engine 102, grass fire, Occidental Drive at Bard Court. Quint 161, public assist 402 9 West Broadway, unit 9.

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USAR task force 103, battalion 23, vehicle infrastructure 70, 21201 Pacific Coast Highway. 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

Engine 233, Black Bay 117, 212 on East Avenue I, Space 74. Engine 186, Quad 64, difficulty breathing 102s, Eastbound 210 West to Base 1.

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Engine squad 191 unconscious, 1233 with West La Habra Boulevard, unit 38 Charlie. Engine 101, automatic alarm, 1601 North Indianville Boulevard. Engine 22, squad 3, chest pain, 5427 East Bridger Boulevard, unit 102.

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Engine 10, water flow alarm, 18700 Laurel Park Road. Engine 57, squad 54, traffic collision, northbound 710 south of Firestone Boulevard.

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Engine 17, 911 Hangup, 13018 Philadelphia Street.

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Engine 93, squad 92, SIC 41008, 179 degrees.

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engine, squad 33, difficulty breathing. 45244, 32nd Street West, unit Alpha 114. 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

engine, patrol 83, squad 6, seizure, 1322 West 6th Street, unit 129, Bravo. 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

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Northbound 710, south of the 5 freeway. Engine Squad 107, SIC 19059, Vicky Street. Engine 116, Squad 10, traffic collision. 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

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Engine Patrol 83, Squad 106, unconscious. 14 Gaucho Drive. 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

Central 160, Manhattan Beach, RA 21, SIC 2411 Prospect Avenue, Unit 310. Engine 85, Squad 151, traffic collision, eastbound 210 west of Lone Hill Avenue. Engine 4, Squad

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Engine 102, squad 101, sick. 715 West Baseline Road, unit 18. 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

to Patrol 129, squadron 34, SIC 615 West Avenue L. Engine squad 30, SIC 18,000, Studebaker Road, unit 595. 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

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Engine 116, sick, 1000 East Victoria Street.

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Engine squad 73, JLS 23225 Maple Street. 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Engine 171 grass fire, north on 405 La Cienega.

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Engine 1, Shutter 130, Engine 84, Grass Fire, 130 West Avenue, K 68 West.

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Engine 477, Patrol 77, Squadron 49, traffic collision, southbound 5 at Smoky Bear Road. Engine Squadron 54, Medical Rescue 236 East Brookport Street.

Engine, Patrol 29, Squadron 34, traffic collision, Columbia Way at 14 Freeway. 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